preserve this world you live in. 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Remember how it started out. 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

be in my house. 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When in 5 years none of our people have died, and there's never been a casket rolled through people's temple. When 24 times in this year, and the year's not out, they've brought the dead in the doors, and they've gone out alive. When they've dropped dead in their seats, they've been resurrected. I'm not bothering about what you have to say. I'm not bothering about what you're...

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Yeah, I know you like it, come on, hit the back, sit. Switch that around, girl, I'm telling you to sit back. I know you down, girl, let me get a tee back. I'm a prep, pay attention to the words I say. My blood is all bitches, baby, that's why I kept it pimping. When I flip the script, don't need the witnesses. You ain't got to hit the strip, no, I'm not that kind of pimp. Shit, make me sick, let me take it back with you. Don't worry about the other kids, cause you the one I'm telling. Go and take me to the Caribbean. Heavy catches me and you, my telephones are studios. I bet thoughts I'm dying with you. Spend all the nights with you. I put the beauty.

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Wait a minute. Fuck that shit. Still on this motherfucking record.

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They gon', oh, they must have left. They like, fuck it, okay. 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

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We had two categories. We had that good shit, and we had that other shit. 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I done heard that shit a million times. I ain't gonna play no more of my shit. I tell you what, fuck that. I wanted somebody to give me a CD or a vinyl or some talent from right here. Fuck the rest of the world. Fuck these motherfuckers. I need something from right here. From right here. What you got, a cassette? Damn, you got a cassette? I ain't got no cassette. What you got, baby? He want to hear something. He wants some Edwards. He wants some Sheep. I want to play this motherfucker some Sheep right here. And right, what

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0: 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Here when life gets hard, you are all I know, darling. I can bear my soul to you.
1: Allez, j'ai récupéré ça pour toi, Georgie.